0: in the office, or on your smart speaker. Playing the biggest songs. 99.9 The Fox.
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So we are 3/4 of the way through 2026. Has this been your hardest year yet? Well, it looks like we're all in the same boat, and Happy Life has some tips to get us out of this funk coming up. 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

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What are you eating for lunch? 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

99.9 The Fox, Carly Rae Jepsen, and Call Me Maybe. 210, it's Carrie. Hope your day is going well. Well, here's a question, and this came up in a ladies' lunch, a business lunch that we had yesterday. What would you do with two more hours in your day? More on that coming up. 99.9 The Fox, Carly Rae Jepsen, and Call Me Maybe. 210, it's Carrie. Hope your day is going well. Well, here's a question, and this came up in a ladies' lunch, a business lunch that we had yesterday. What would you do with two more hours in your day? More on that coming up.

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Sabrina Carpenter. And please, please, please, it's Carrie. Well, hands up if you feel like you could use a little bit more organization in your life. If you feel like you are distracted and you got too much going on and you just could use a little help. I'm going to tell you about the wellness wheel coming up.

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Natalie Furtado. And turn off the light. It's Carrie. That just feels like you're asking me to do one more thing. I feel like I'm already doing too many things. We were talking earlier about the wellness wheel. A big part of our overall health and wellness is looking at all the areas of your life. And it's kind of divided. And it looks like a big wheel. It's your physical and emotional health, relationships, work, money, surroundings, learning new things, even your sense of purpose. And it's not perfect and it's not supposed to be, which is great. And you can get overwhelmed by it, looking at this big wheel,